is falling away from me. It's falling away from me. Life's falling away from me.

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3: Tourism generated a record high in spending last year. We'll tell you what's behind it after this.
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3: Visitor spending in Winnebago County reached a record $549.6 million last year, topping the previous high by more than $26 million. That's according to a new study commissioned by the state of Illinois. The new record represents a 5% increase over 2024, and it outpaces the rate of inflation, which was 2.7% last year. Go Rockford, which promotes tourism in the region, said that Hard Rock Casino Rockford, the inaugural Ironman 70.3, and continued sports tourism contributed to the record. Kevin House reporting.
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1: Spiritbox has released a surprise single ahead of their upcoming UK tour. The track is called Morning, and it comes with a video co-directed by Spiritbox guitarist Mike Stringer. Watch it on YouTube. Morning is the band's first new music since Tsunami Sea, which was released in March of 2025. They'll start their UK tour on Saturday in Scotland. Wage War will release a new album called Landfall that's coming out on October 9th. And Social D released a video for Walk Away, Don't Look Back. You can check that out on YouTube. Social Distortion also going to be at Riot Fest at the end of this month. You can still get there if you just head over to thexrockford.com right now. Check it out. Score a pair of tickets.
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2: We feed and serve over 250 kids a week. So to be able to keep ourselves going and make sure that we are doing the best for our kids, we need to make sure that we have funding. We want to make sure that we have the meals for the kids. We want to make sure that our building is up to code. We want to make sure that we have all the items that the kids need. So the funding that we are raising goes towards that. We want to make sure that we have the best programs possible for the kids. Also, field trips. We want to make sure that we take the kids to places that they have never gone before. Just this past summer, we took the kids to Shedd Aquarium. To see the kids go in and touch stingrays was amazing. These are places that kids haven't been able to go to. To be able to provide these things for free for the kids, it's amazing.
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3: A vision to create a new destination centered on McChesney Park history landed a major milestone with the arrival of its most significant artifact. A 1941 Aranca chief that once belonged to Fred McChesney has been installed inside a property where Barry Pay is working to create a future museum and vendor park. That park is designed to draw visitors to learn village history while eating at food trucks or shopping with small vendors. The public's first chance to view the aircraft in its new home at Russ and Smythe Avenues will likely come in early October. That's when the group is planning to host a hot chocolate social in partnership with vendors on the property. Kevin Haas reporting.
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keep up with everything going on in the rock world with a Real Rock Report live on the Morning X, or catch the replay at 145, 445, and 745 on 1049 The X. McChesney Park rocks like this. 1049 The X.

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2: We feed and serve over 250 kids a week. 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We want to make sure that we have all the items that the kids need. So the funding that we are raising goes towards that. We want to make sure that we have the best programs possible for the kids. Also, field trips. We want to make sure that we take the kids to places that they have never gone before. 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

today, but we're already halfway through the week, and that's a good thing. And I'm going to reward you for listening to this show today, because 710, these just came across yesterday. Bill Murray, not like the actor Bill Murray, but the band Bill Murray, who we play here on the X. I got a show coming up in Milwaukee, and I'm going to give you tickets to it at 710 this morning. So be listening at 710 for Bill Murray tickets. The band, again, not the actor. Then, an hour later, at 810, that is when we're going to play Maiden or Megadeth for those tickets. Iron Maiden, Megadeth coming to the Credit Union Amphitheater in Tinley Park in just a few weeks. Actually, less than 2 weeks now. September 22nd. And I will get you there at 8:10 this morning. And in between, all sorts of fun, as we do here on this morning radio show. Oh, man, NFL tonight, too. Can you believe it? The NFL season's kicking off. Good Lord. Fall is here. It's my favorite time of year. Football, fall weather. Except, you know, today it's going to be in the 80s. But, you know, eventually, those cool fall days, which I'm looking forward to. The show is always keeping it cool. It is the Morning X. Thanks for being out there with us this morning. Let's do this thing. She calls me from-

0: Chelsea Meyer still hanging around in studio. And then we have a friend of the show, Paris, from down the hall. Hey, Paris.
1: Hey, how's it going today, guys?
0: Thanks for coming in.
1: Absolutely.
0: And hanging out. So when was the last time you stayed in a hotel room, man?
1: Ooh, last time I stayed in a hotel. Let's see. I had a family reunion back in May. So
0: okay.
1: A few months back. Not
0: May?
1: Too long ago.
0: Chelsea?
2: June?
0: Do you usually forget anything? What's the one thing you forget?
2: You're joking, right?
0: Right. Just name
2: when
0: one
2: I
0: thing.
2: Went to Door County, I forgot my entire makeup bag.
0: Perfect.
2: Wow. Yep. And I called them and I said, "Hey, did you find my makeup bag?" And he's like, "No, we didn't." So I went out and I spent $200 on new makeup. 2 days later, the hotel called me and they said, "Hey, so we just checked a drawer in the room and we found your makeup."
1: Oh no!
0: Did you go get it?
2: Well, I had to.
0: Okay, so you drove back to Door County to get your makeup?
2: Thankfully, I was right down the road.
0: Okay. I'll put that under toiletries. Toiletries are on here of the list of things most often left behind in a hotel room. Any guesses? Paris, got a guess?
1: Let's see. I would have to say, like, deodorant?
0: I guess that's under toiletries, yeah. Mm-hmm. Oh, you're missing a big
2: one. Cell phone charger.
0: Yeah. Cell phone charger. I forget my cell phone charger every single time. You
2: every
0: plug it in
2: time.
0: And you forget.
1: Ah, you're right.
2: Clothes. 100%.
0: Clothes?
2: Yeah,
0: clothes and swimsuits. Oh, man. Swimsuits, I usually leave it hanging on the balcony to dry, and then I just drive away and forget it's there.
2: What about your wallet?
0: Yeah, wallet's on here, too.
1: Wallet. How do you forget your wallet in the
0: That's
1: hotel
0: true.
1: Room? That's like... It's part of the big three, phone,
0: wallet
1: and
0: keys.
1: You got to do the big three check.
0: Dentures are on this list. I can see that, though.
2: I can, too. Like contacts, maybe eyeglasses,
1: yeah,
2: that kind
1: yeah.
2: of thing.
0: That's on here.
2: Jewelry.
0: Jewelry, wallets, okay. cash, passports. Again, how do you forget your passport? Especially if you're in a different country.
1: 100%.
0: You make sure you have that thing.
2: You must not know who I am. Because I still... So I lost my debit card months ago. I'm such a type B person. I lost my debit card months ago. And I probably should like call and cancel it, mm-hmm. but I'm like, nope, it's on my phone, so we're good. Same with my ID. Like half the time I have no idea where my license or my ID is, but I'm like, it's okay. The universe will send it back to me at some point.
0: Hotel.
2: And they always do. See, the hotel called me 2 days later and they said, "Hey, we found your makeup."
0: That's nice that they call. I didn't think they would call you.
2: I didn't either. I didn't even think they were going to find it. I didn't know where it was.
0: Do you take things ever off the maid card, the hotel
2: no.
0: card? I have to eat Paris.
1: I have not.
0: What? Come on. They got those little soaps and shampoos. That's what they're for.
2: It's usually like the cheapest shampoo. It's not even good shampoo anymore.
0: It's good for traveling, though.
2: Oh, my gosh,
1: Wait,
2: Matt.
1: Wait, so follow-up question, Matt. Are you one of those guys who, at a hospital visit, you're taking all the stuff when you leave the hospital room?
0: No, I will not.
1: Are you that guy, Matt?
0: I will not.
2: Matt has like 10 of those little cups from OSF.
0: Stop right
2: with
0: now.
2: With the straws.
1: Right.
0: That's right. Fine. All right. But you heard it here, state line. And look out. If I come to the hospital, I'm going to the supply closet. I'm taking everything, right? They're charging you for it. Why not?
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2: All right, let's go ahead and take a look at your news.
3: Visitor spending in Winnebago County reached a record $549.6 million last year, topping the previous high by $26.2 million. That's according to a new study commissioned by the state of Illinois. The new record represents a 5% increase over 2024, and that outpaces the rate of inflation, which was 2.7% in 2025. Rockford City Council members have approved a one-year pilot program designed to fill vacant storefronts by helping small businesses pay half of their first year's rent. Aldermen voted 9-5 to start the Spaces to Places program. It will provide business owners with up to $15,000 in rental assistance to open their first brick and mortar or expand with a second location. A total of $150,000 will be committed to the program, and that money comes from tax revenue collected from Hard Rock Casino Rockford. City Council has also approved a funding request to support the creation of a new senior center on South Alpine Road in Rockford. Aldermen voted 12-2 to provide the nonprofit Living Well Center of Northern Illinois with $100,000 for 3 years to help fund its operations. The goal is to open the new center at 1111 South Alpine Road by winter. 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
4: The Cubs had the lead in the bottom of the ninth inning, but lost it to the Brewers 4-3 and 10 after the Brew Crew came storming back. They wrap up their series tonight at 6:40 in Milwaukee. The Giants grab a win over the Cardinals 2-1. They wrap up their series this afternoon. And the White Sox got rocked by the Pittsburgh Pirates 9-3 on the south side last night. They tee it up again later this evening. The regular season of the NFL is back tonight. The Patriots and the Super Bowl champs, the Seattle Seahawks, will kick off their rematch of Super Bowl 60 tonight, kickoff at 7:20. Then tomorrow night, the 49ers will take on the Rams in Melbourne, Australia on Thursday Night Football. The Chicago Bears will take on the Panthers at noon on Sunday, and the Packers will take on the Vikings in Minnesota at 3:30 on Sunday. And finally, the Tampa Bay Buccaneers signed quarterback Baker Mayfield with a contract extension for 3 years worth $165 million. That's a look at sports. I'm Steve Summers.
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0: Over here at Anderson Toyota, it's Lou, it's September, and I'm with General Manager Ricky Stout. 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

And shout out to the Rockford Water Department listening right here. Thanks for checking in on the text line this morning. Appreciate you out there listening to this show. You have many options for morning shows, so thanks for choosing this one. As we continue on with the Morning X, it's the Pretty Reckless. Well, I believe it's for I Am Death on the X.

0: to know you.
1: It is the Morning X. The 5th annual Rockford Hero Climb is coming up this Sunday. I can't believe it's here already. 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And a lot of people will be there, including the McChesney Park National Guard. And I've got Kayla and Brayden in from the National Guard here at McChesney Park. Good morning.
2: Morning. Good
1: morning. Thank you for coming in. Did I say that right? The National Guard in McChesney Park?
3: Yes, yeah, we're the Illinois Army National Guard, but we are based in McChesney Park.
1: Yeah, that's what I meant. The Illinois National Guard based in McChesney Park. Now, this will be your guys' first time experiencing the Hero Climb.
2: Right. Yes.
1: All right, well, you're in for a treat. It's a super... we raise money for a great cause. Man, do you get your steps in if you're climbing those steps. Now, I hear that you guys are going to be leading us in an exercise to start?
2: Correct, yes, I will be. So what we call them, the preparatory commands.
1: Okay.
2: We do it every time we work out. They're really simple. It's just 10 simple exercises, and we do them in reps of like 3 to 5.
1: Okay.
2: Obviously, I'll go on the easier side because it's going to be a long haul today.
1: Take it easy. Yeah, on Sunday.
2: On Sunday.
1: Yeah, take it easy on us.
2: Yeah. Yeah, okay. I will.
1: So I'm kind of curious. Does it involve jumping jacks?
2: So it's more like, it's more basic stretches. It's nothing going to be too rigorous.
1: Okay.
2: Our last one is the push-ups, though, but like I said, I'm not going to go too hard.
1: Okay.
2: It'll be easy.
1: Okay. All right. I'll try to do the warm-ups as well, because, yeah, it's the warm-ups, then you hit the stairs or the track, whichever one you want to do. Mm-hmm. And it's pretty inspirational. You'll see people climbing in their firefighter gear, which is, I mean, that stuff must weigh a ton, you know?
3: Crazy.
1: You'll probably be in... uniform, both of you, I'm guessing. Yeah.
3: Yes, go over there.
1: Yeah, ruck packs.
3: Didn't think about that.
2: Nah, I
3: have to try that.
1: No, I don't know. That might be a lot. That would be much, you know.
3: Yeah.
1: But we appreciate you guys coming out and the National Guard. How long have you guys been a part of the National Guard here?
3: 13 years for me.
1: 13 years. 13. Wow. What about you?
2: It'll be coming up on 9 years soon.
1: 9 years. Well, obviously you like it.
3: Yeah. I love it. It's done a lot for me and my family. So.
1: Yeah, it's a great way to serve your country and also maybe kind of stay a little bit more local, too, at times, which is nice, you know.
3: Yes.
1: Mm-hmm. You know, I get that. So, and also, get your exercise in.
2: It depends on the drill weekend.
1: On the drills, yeah.
2: Sometimes we have a lot of things packed for the drill weekend, so we don't get time to do workouts, and then
1: right.
2: Other times we do.
1: Okay. Well, we're looking forward to having you guys there, and thank you for taking it easy on us, and I'll try. I don't know how I'll do with the push-ups. Are the push-ups last?
2: The push-ups are last.
1: The push-ups are last. All right.
3: It won't be too many. I promise.
2: Like I said, reps of 3.
1: Oh, yeah, we got it.
3: Yeah.
1: It's going to be a good day, though. I mean, everybody's going to be out there. We'll have the National Guard out there. We'll have a DJ out there. We'll have somebody singing the National Anthem. We got swag bags and everything, and it's just a really cool event you can take part in. And you're helping out a great cause, too, the Greg Lindmark Foundation, which provides mental health services to first responders here in the area. So we'd love to see you. Oh, and afterwards, you should come to Cahoots with us. Have you ever been to Cahoots?
3: I have not. I've heard about it.
1: It's downtown Rockford, right across from Prairie Street Brewery. And it's got, like, you know, duck pin bowling, and there's TVs. And if you're worried about missing the football games, they do have football on TV. Are you guys football people?
3: Yes.
1: You are? 100%. Bears, Packers?
3: Bears.
1: You're Bears. What about you, Kayla?
2: Not a huge fan. I like hockey more.
1: You're a hockey fan. That's right. We're talking Ice Hogs off the air October 3rd. How excited are you?
2: Super excited. Yeah, me and my husband are going.
1: Heck yeah. We're big Hogs fans around here, too. So this Sunday, it is the Rockford Hero Climb, and you'll see me there. You'll definitely see Kayla and Brayden there, and it's going to be a great time. 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

Eva Under Fire getting us into the 7 o'clock hour here on the Morning X. And as promised, I do have concert tickets to give away to you. How about Bill Murray? Not like Bill Murray the actor, Bill Murray the band, B-I-L-M-U-R-I. Bill Murray will be at the Landmark Credit Union Live in Milwaukee on September 15th, and it just so happens I got a pair of tickets for you right now, and all you have to do to win these tickets is be caller X at 815-874-2104. That's it, Bill Murray. The Kinda Hard Tour, I like that. In Milwaukee, September 15th, just give me a ring and be caller X and go. I'm making it easy on you this morning, 815-874-2104. 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

0: Let's go ahead right now and find ourselves a winner for some Bill Murray tickets.
1: Hi, it's DX. You are caller 10.
2: Hell yeah, I am.
0: What's your name?
2: My name's Chris.
0: Hey, Chris, congratulations. You're going to see Bill Murray, the band, in Milwaukee next week. I'll have to edit that last part out. No swearing on the radio.
2: Yeah, I am. Heck yeah, I am.
0: There you go.

0: is the Morning X. Hey, Steve Summers in studio with me. Happy first day of the football season.
1: How about a toast this morning? Come on, a big toast to all the cows about to give their lives for football.
0: How many footballs do you think they use?
1: Well, they say one adult cow will produce 7 to 10 footballs, and they go through 3,000 cows in a season to make 22,000 footballs each year.
0: That's wild. Don't you think by now they'd use synthetic leather?
1: You would think, right? But to the cows!
0: Well, some out there is a cow. Not knowing what his future
1: what
0: is.
1: What NFL team has the rudest fans, Matt?
0: The rudest fans?
1: The rudest ones. The ones that you just like, oh, gosh.
0: It's got to be, I want to say Green Bay.
1: Green Bay at number six. They have

0: Six. They get too drunk, they say.
1: How about Las Vegas?
0: Number two. The Raiders are at number two.
1: All right. New York fans have got to be bad.
0: Number eight. The Giants. They heckle too much. Pittsburgh is at number five.
1: Okay. I'm dancing around it here.
0: Number one. Philadelphia Eagles.
1: Oh, I knew it. It was right there.
0: They start fights all the time. Raider fans start fights. The Dallas Cowboys, number three, they heckle too much. Number four, Patriot fans, they mock opposing teams and fans. Steelers at number five, they mock fans as well. And the Packers at number six because they get too drunk.
1: Where are the Bears? Are they
0: number seven, they heckle too much, they say.
1: You know what? As long as you don't physically like assault me, I'm fine. You want to heckle me, I get it. I'm a fan in your stadium.
0: Some people call that trash talking.
1: Yeah.
0: Some people call it offensive. Some people call it a misdemeanor.
1: Hey, I'm excited tonight. Football kicks off. Bears this weekend. I mean, football's here, my friend. I'm excited. And again, to the cows.
0: Yeah.
1: Yeah. Yeah.
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3: Visitor spending in Winnebago County reached a record $549.6 million last year, topping the previous high by $26.2 million. That's according to a new study commissioned by the state of Illinois. The new record represents a 5% increase over 2024, and that outpaces the rate of inflation, which was 2.7% in 2025. Rockford City Council members have approved a one-year pilot program designed to fill vacant storefronts by helping small businesses pay half of their first year's rent. Aldermen voted 9-5 to start the Spaces to Places program. It will provide business owners with up to $15,000 in rental assistance to open their first brick and mortar or expand with a second location. A total of $150,000 will be committed to the program, and that money comes from tax revenue collected from Hard Rock Casino Rockford. City Council has also approved a funding request to support the creation of a new senior center on South Alpine Road in Rockford. Aldermen voted 12-2 to provide the nonprofit Living Well Center of Northern Illinois with $100,000 for 3 years to help fund its operations. The goal is to open the new center at 1111 South Alpine Road by winter. 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
2: Thank you very much. It is 7:34, kind of rainy and humid out there today, and highs in the mid-80s. Tonight, down into the 60s for a low, cool and comfortable, and then ahead forward. Tomorrow looks like no rain in the forecast, just clouds mixed with sunshine, and a high of 80 for Thursday. Right now, 71 here in the State Line. That's what it is.
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4: The Cubs had the lead in the bottom of the ninth inning, but lost it to the Brewers 4-3-10 after the Brew Crew came storming back. They wrap up their series tonight at 6:40 in Milwaukee. The Giants grab a win over the Cardinals 2-1. They wrap up their series this afternoon. And the White Sox got rocked by the Pittsburgh Pirates 9-3 on the south side last night. They tee it up again later this evening. The regular season of the NFL is back tonight. The Patriots and the Super Bowl champs, the Seattle Seahawks, we'll kick off their rematch of Super Bowl 60 tonight, kickoff at 7:20. Then tomorrow night, the 49ers will take on the Rams in Melbourne, Australia on Thursday Night Football. The Chicago Bears will take on the Panthers at noon on Sunday, and the Packers will take on the Vikings in Minnesota at 3:30 on Sunday. And finally, the Tampa Bay Buccaneers signed quarterback Baker Mayfield with a contract extension for 3 years worth $165 million. That's a look at sports. I'm Steve Summers.
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0: It is the Morning X. Chelsea, today is the first day of football.
1: I'm so excited.
0: So, self-proclaimed.
2: Go, you Packers. Go.
0: Green Bay Packer fan, Chelsea Beyer. I want to know how much you really know about your Green Bay Packers. All right? You say you're a fan. All right?
1: Oh, no. Here we go.
0: So, Chelsea. How long have you cheered for the Packers for? Since your pa was a Bears fan, right? So you're like, no, I'm going Packers. Is that how it happened?
1: No. My grandpa, out of spite, the first game I saw, the first game I saw the Bears play was against the Packers when I was a kid. And so out of spite, I went and I got a Green Bay Packers beanbag chair. And okay. So my grandpa, I came home from school and the next day it was gone. And I said, where is my beanbag chair? And my grandpa said, that ugly thing, I took it to Salvation Army. I was like maybe 11 or 12.
0: Okay.
1: After that day, I was like, you know what? I'm a Packers fan.
0: All right. Well, can you name three current Green Bay Packers?
1: Tucker Kraft.
0: Okay.
1: Jordan Love.
0: Two.
1: And. Gosh, why can't I think of his name right now? So bad.
0: Does it
1: have to be like now or can it be in the past?
0: No, it has to be now.
1: It has to be right now?
0: Past is easy. I can name past ones. 3, 2, 1. Micah Parsons.
1: Oh, yeah, that's right.
0: Although he didn't play a lot last year because he got hurt. See, even I know that. All right. Can you spell Lambeau? Spell Lambeau.
1: I feel like we did this before and I got it wrong.
0: I know. I want to see if you learned. We did this last year. I do this every year.
1: Lambeau.
0: See, right there. Boom. You got it. Congratulations.
1: I was not prepared for this.
0: Lambeau. All right. Okay. How many Super Bowls have the Packers won?
1: I think it's 7. Or five.
0: Wrong. It's 4.
1: 4, okay.
0: 4 Super Bowls. I think the last one was Aaron's Super Bowl.
1: Yeah, that was like 2015.
0: A long time ago.
1: Yeah, 2011.
0: You rip on me for the Bears not winning in a long time. The Packers haven't won in quite some time.
1: You know what? At least we won more recent than the Bears, okay?
0: Barely. And finally, what's it called when the players jump into the stands after a touchdown celebration?
1: There's a name for it?
0: Yes. It's very famous. You score a touchdown, then you run and you jump in the end zone and you celebrate with the fans. What's that called? You don't know what that's called?
1: What?
0: Are you kidding me? Chelsea.
1: That's a thing?
0: Yes. The Lambeau Leap.
1: Oh.
0: The Lambeau Leap.
1: I did not know that.
0: And you call yourself a Packer fan.
1: Wow. This is embarrassing this morning.
0: So are we making a bet? You want to bet for the game this year?
1: Yes, I do.
0: Are we doing the karaoke bet?
1: We're going to do the karaoke bet. So if the Bears lose, I get to choose your karaoke song.
0: Yep.
1: And if the Packers lose, you get to choose my karaoke song.
0: All right. It's a karaoke battle for supremacy here on The Morning X. And let it be known that Chelsea knows nothing about her home team that she cheers for.
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right, this is the Morning X, and now it's time to play Maiden or Megadeth. They have a show coming up in Tinley Park on September 22nd. That is just around the corner, and how would you like to go see them? I believe it's also Megadeth's farewell tour, although they'll be doing a farewell tour for quite some time. They're coming through Chicago, and you definitely want to go see them. So we're playing Maiden or Megadeth for these tickets. Basically, what you're going to do right here is tell me if this is an Iron Maiden or Megadeth song. So literally, you got like a 50% chance at it, 50% shot. I'm going to play you like a part of the song, okay? Just a part of the song. Is this Maiden or is it Megadeth? What was that? 815-874-2104. If you know if that's Maiden or Megadeth and you are Caller X, you are going to see the show in Tinley Park on the 22nd. Give me a call. 815-874-2104. Good luck to you.

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0: All right, time to get ourselves a winner for Iron Maiden and Megadeth tickets for their show in Tinley Park. But you got to tell me if this is Maiden or Megadeth. Oh, yeah. Sorry. 815-874-2104. 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
1: This is Ryan.
0: Hey, Ryan. All right. That what you just heard right there, is that Maiden or was it Megadeth?
1: Oh, for sure, that was Iron Maiden.
0: Hell yeah, it was Iron Maiden. Little run for the hills, or to the hills. You are going to see Iron Maiden and Megadeth.
1: Right on.
0: At the Credit Union One Amphitheater in Tinley Park.
1: Awesome, appreciate you.
0: Yeah, and if you did not win, well, don't you worry, because we have got more chances for you to win Maiden and Megadeth tickets for their show in Tinley Park tomorrow, right here on the Morning X. Run to the hills! Tell everybody we are giving away tickets.
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4: We feed and serve over 250 kids a week. So to be able to keep ourselves going and make sure that we are doing the best for our kids, we need to make sure that we have funding. We want to make sure that we have the meals for the kids. We want to make sure that our building is up to code. We want to make sure that we have all the items that the kids need. So the funding that we are raising goes towards that. We want to make sure that we have the best programs possible for the kids. Also, field trips. We want to make sure that we take the kids to places that they have never gone before. Just this past summer, we took the kids to Shedd Aquarium. To see the kids go in and touch stingrays was amazing. These are places

0: 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It's amazing.
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2: Yes, what it is 8:30, right on the money, and now it's time for news.
3: Visitor spending in Winnebago County reached a record $549.6 million last year, topping the previous high by $26.2 million. That's according to a new study commissioned by the state of Illinois. The new record represents a 5% increase over 2024, and that outpaces the rate of inflation, which was 2.7% in 2025. Rockford City Council members have approved a one-year pilot program designed to fill vacant storefronts by helping small businesses pay half of their first year's rent. Aldermen voted 9-5 to start the Spaces to Places program. It will provide business owners with up to $15,000 in rental assistance to open their first brick and mortar or expand with a second location. A total of $150,000 will be committed to the program, and that money comes from tax revenue collected from Hard Rock Casino Rockford. City Council has also approved a funding request to support the creation of a new senior center on South Alpine Road in Rockford. Aldermen voted 12-2 to provide the nonprofit Living Well Center of Northern Illinois with $100,000 for 3 years to help fund its operations. The goal is to open the new center at 1111 South Alpine Road by winter. 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
2: All right. Thank you very much, Kevin. It's 8:31 right now. Today, rain in the morning and a chance in the afternoon as well. High of about 83. Tonight, down into the 60s for a low. Tomorrow, partly cloudy, mixed with some sunshine. High of about 80 or so. Right now, it is 70 here in the state line.
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4: The Cubs had the lead in the bottom of the ninth inning, but lost it to the Brewers 4-3-10 after the Brew Crew came storming back. They wrap up their series tonight at 6:40 in Milwaukee. The Giants grab a win over the Cardinals 2-1. They wrap up their series this afternoon. And the White Sox got rocked by the Pittsburgh Pirates 9-3 on the south side last night. They tee it up again later this evening. The regular season of the NFL is back tonight. The Patriots and the Super Bowl champs, the Seattle Seahawks, will kick off their rematch of Super Bowl 60 tonight. Kickoff at 7:20. Then tomorrow night, the 49ers will take on the Rams in Melbourne, Australia on Thursday Night Football. The Chicago Bears will take on the Panthers at noon on Sunday, and the Packers will take on the Vikings in Minnesota at 3:30 on Sunday. And finally, the Tampa Bay Buccaneers signed quarterback Baker Mayfield with a contract extension for 3 years worth $165 million. That's a look at sports. I'm Steve Summers.
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0: Social Distortion. You can check them out at Riot Fest in Chicago at the end of this month. You can win VIP passes. Just head over to thexrockford.com and make it happen. Okay, so over the Labor Day holiday weekend, Chelsea, three different people in Illinois won the lotto. Not big jackpots, but a couple people in Chicago won about $500,000, and there was also a $200,000 winner as well. I've never won anything off of a lotto, scratcher, nothing, not even a $2 free ticket.
1: I tell so many people, I don't win either. I don't win at slots. I don't win at roulette.
0: You win at slots.
1: Like what, $20?
0: I've seen you. You'd be like, oh, I cleaned up. Like sometimes you'll hit it at it like
1: The most I've ever won, I think, was like $100.
0: Okay.
1: But still, not like anything that's like
0: life-changing.
1: Life-changing. Honestly, at this point, 10 grand. Just give me 10 grand. That's all I need. That's
0: yeah.
1: all I need.
0: I mean, I've gotten lotto tickets for presents before, but I've never won anything.
1: Yeah, same. Now, I did see this story about this guy from Illinois, Braidwood, Illinois. So he was celebrating a birthday, and one of his friends gave him a lottery ticket for his birthday. Now, this was back in August. He matched all six numbers that his friend got him. Again, this was just like a random ticket that he gave him and gave to his friend.
0: Mm-hmm.
1: 11, 17, 22, 26, 36, and 45 were the Lotto Million 2 drawing, and he secured a $1 million prize. And so when he was asked what he was going to do, he said, well, he's going to take some trips. He's going to, you know, go down to Florida, that kind of thing, buy a new car, a golf cart, go on a cruise to celebrate him and his wife's 40th anniversary.
0: Sure, all that good
1: kids
0: stuff.
1: Kids' birthday parties, that kind of thing. Now, the gas station that sold the ticket will get $10,000. But, like, I asked the question because in this article, it doesn't say that he's giving anything back to his friend. It just says, like, what he is doing with his winnings. Because that would be my first thing. I'd be like, okay, like, my best friend gave me this lottery ticket for my birthday, and I won $1 million. Well, I feel like I need to split it with them. I feel like I need to do something nice, like go on a cruise with them or a trip.
0: You owe them something, I think. Now, I wouldn't split half of it. That seems like a lot.
1: That's what a lot of people saying.
0: Also, I would feel guilty not giving them anything.
1: You can't not give your friend something. Even though it was a $2, they only spent $2. They won.
0: What about like helping them out? Like, you know, hey, I'll pay off your car for you. Or, you know, take care of some bills they may have. Or, like you said, take them on an all expenses paid luxury vacation where we just go crazy.
1: That's actually really sweet. Like, yeah, just like take care of, yeah, if they have car payments, take
0: medical
1: care of that.
0: Bills
1: yeah,
0: medical bills or something. Like, yeah. Take care of like their financial hardships. Or maybe if they have a kid, maybe throw some money in there for the old college fund or whatever. But also, $1 million isn't $1 million.
1: $1 million is actually not a lot, which is really sad.
0: After taxes, you figure the $1 million ticket after taxes and things, probably what, 700-ish?
1: Maybe, if you're lucky.
0: Because of the wonderful state that we live in.
1: Yeah,
0: takes
1: right?
0: their share. So, but you are obligated then?
1: Yeah.
0: Okay.
1: You're obligated.
0: So if it was Christmas time and say you got me for Secret Santa,
1: and right. I gave you a lottery ticket, and you won.
0: And I won $1 million. I better give you something.
1: You better buy me a ticket to Florida or do something. You better buy me a KFC.
0: What? Okay.
1: I want you to buy me a KFC.
0: You want me to buy you a franchise?
1: Yes. If you won $1 million, you better buy me a franchise.
0: I owe you a KFC franchise for your lotto ticket. Well,
1: yep.
0: You heard it here. All right. Well. That's what's going to happen if Chelsea wins the lotto. KFC is coming back to Rockford, baby.
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4: All right, into the 9 o'clock hour we go here on the Morning X. Chelsea, I have a question for you. All right, so, you know, I'm trying not to buy ice cream at the store because I just eat the whole thing myself. I bought, what's today? Wednesday?
5: Yeah.
4: I went shopping on Sunday, bought a gallon of ice cream. It's gone. I ate it in, what
5: Matt!
4: Do you, right? All gone. Maybe not a gallon. I don't know. Like a, how much?
5: A carton?
4: A carton, yes.
5: You ate a whole carton of ice cream between Sunday and Wednesday?
4: Yeah, is that bad?
5: I mean, I guess I can't judge you because Kennedy and I ate 6 apple cider donuts from Edwards between Sunday and Wednesday.
4: All right, so how long does ice cream usually last at your house?
5: Like a
4: carton of ice cream, yeah.
5: I still have the carton of vanilla ice cream that I got to, like, I've been in my apartment almost 3 weeks now. So 3 weeks ago, and I still have a carton of vanilla ice cream.
4: That's pretty good.
5: Yeah, I mean, I used to, it's crazy because I used to love ice cream, and I'm not like a big ice cream fan anymore. I like the ice cream like sandwiches, like the Ben and Jerry bars.
4: Yeah, those are good.
5: But I have to be in the mood for ice cream. I don't know. It's weird.
4: Yeah, like that's why I don't like to buy anything at the grocery store because I know that if I eat it, I'm the only one eating it. So like you look at the empty carton of ice cream, you're like, oh, damn, I ate that whole thing myself.
5: See, I feel like, yeah, now that summer's over, I'm like, okay, I'm over the ice cream. And now, yeah, give me. I have been at Edwards every single weekend since they opened.
4: Are you kidding me?
5: No, I'm not.
4: You've been to the Orchard like 5 times?
5: Yeah, that's why I had to only buy 6 donuts, half a dozen, because last week I bought a dozen. And I ran through them between Sunday and Wednesday.
4: All right, so the ice cream I bought was chocolate vanilla strawberry, the Neapolitan, as they say. All right, which one goes first? Do you eat it all like in one scoop, like all 3 flavors in one scoop, or do you go individually and eat the strawberry, the chocolate, and then the vanilla?
5: Dude, if you're getting Neapolitan, you have to mix all the flavors together. You can't just eat one side vanilla, then chocolate, then strawberry. Are you a psychopath that does that?
4: I'm a psychopath, yeah.
5: Matt.
4: So I'll eat each one separately. So I started with strawberry. Strawberry is gone immediately. And then I move over to chocolate, and then vanilla is the last one to go.
5: What?
4: You eat them all together? You don't eat them separately?
5: Yes, that's the point of Neapolitan ice cream.
4: That's not psychopathic behavior.
5: I think it is pretty psychopathic.
4: If I eat them individually?
5: Yes, I think that now I have found out why you are still single.
4: Because I do that?
5: Yes. What? Are you going to tell me next that you bite into your string cheese?
4: I do bite into my string cheese.
5: Oh, my gosh. No, dude, you are crazy.
4: Do you pull it?
5: I can't believe...

0: 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It's the Morning X, and I guess, Chelsea, I am a psychopath for eating my Neapolitan ice cream one flavor at a time, according to the text line, so there you go.
1: I knew, I could have told you that. Like, who does that? Like, if you're gonna eat strawberry ice cream, just eat the strawberry, go buy strawberry ice cream, then go buy chocolate, then go buy vanilla. Why buy the are you being frugal?
0: No, it's because I couldn't decide. Like, I wanted all three, and I was like, I couldn't decide which one I wanted more. And I was like, well, this gives me the best of all worlds.
1: But you're supposed to mix them all together.
0: Well, all right. Well, and I also just bite into my string cheese.
1: Apparently,
0: that's psychopathic behavior.
1: Yeah, you're literally a psychopath.
0: Hey, how do you eat macaroni and cheese? With a spoon or a fork?
1: A fork.
0: A fork? Okay, you're not a spoon person?
1: It's not a spoon food.
0: You can eat macaroni and cheese with a spoon?
1: What?
0: I use a fork, but some people choose a spoon.
1: Well, they're wrong.
0: It's wrong?
1: That's just, I'm sorry. It's not soup. It's not cereal.
0: All right.
1: It's mac and cheese. It's a noodle.
0: It's a noodle.
1: You use a fork.
0: Okay, fork for noodles. Okay. What about a Kit Kat bar? Do you break yourself off a piece, or do you bite into that bad boy?
1: Are you trying to trigger me?
0: I am. I want to know.
1: You break it off. That's okay. What it says in the commercial. Please don't tell me that you just bite into it.
0: I know. I break it off.
1: Oh, my gosh. Because
0: the commercial tells me to.
1: I was going to have a heart attack. You're giving me anxiety.
0: I don't think I could eat a Kit Kat bar.
1: Same with, like...
0: breaking it off.
1: I'm sorry, but the people that just bite into a chocolate bar... like, are you crazy?
0: What do you mean? What kind of chocolate bar, though?
1: Just in general. Any chocolate bar. Like, if you look at it... okay, so, like, Hershey's or, like...
0: I bite into a Hershey bar. Hershey bar I do bite into. I guess it just depends on the candy bar.
1: You're supposed to break it.
0: Who there's says?
1: There's little pieces.
0: Yeah, I know it comes in little squares.
1: It's for a reason.
0: Well, I mean, I feel like it's up to you. There's no rules on how you eat a candy bar. I'll eat my M&Ms with a spoon if I want to.
1: I feel like it's candy etiquette.
0: Candy etiquette?
1: Yes, because, like, what? What if you want to share?
0: Well, get your own candy bar then.
1: So you're just going to bite into it?
0: Kit Kats are for sharing. Hershey bars are for yourself.
1: No, they're not. Hershey bars, if you look at the way they're cut.
0: Okay.
1: They're cut in individual pieces so you can break it off. Yes, not so you just bite into the candy bar. Oh my gosh.
0: All right, pizza. Do you like triangles or squares? What's better? Does it taste? Is there a taste difference?
1: Yes.
0: I think there is too.
1: I think so. I feel like triangles if you're at home. If it's like a home-cooked pizza, but like square-cut pizza from like a really good Italian restaurant.
0: That's true. When we get Nunzio's here.
1: Oh my gosh.
0: It comes in squares.
1: Now what?
0: And it tastes better in squares.
1: What kind of, are you like the inner, do you like the inner circle?
0: Yes,
1: piece?
0: If I'm eating a square piece of pizza, I like the inside part because that's where you get the most cheese. The only problem is it's hard to eat, you know, because it's not as, it's flimsy, you know. Like
1: it's
0: the crust, you get more of a handle on the pizza.
1: Yeah, but then at least like with the middle piece, you get to eat the entire piece. It's not like
0: it's true.
1: Like I don't like crust, so a lot of the times, like I won't even eat the crust at the end, so it goes to waste. So at least like with the center pieces, and I'll eat all the center pieces. Watch Friday when you come over and we order pizza, I'm eating all the center pieces.
0: Okay. And finally, this may trigger you.
1: Oh no,
0: cereal. Milk before cereal or cereal in the bowl and then milk? There's only one right answer.
1: You put cereal in the bowl.
0: Thank you. I don't know who puts the milk in first. That's insane.
1: Milk.
0: That's crazy.
1: Yeah, that is kind of crazy because how would you even measure it right?
0: You can't because if you did that, it would spill all over the place. So I don't think anybody puts milk in the bowl first, although I'm reading a survey here that says 9% of people do.
1: I just can't get over the fact that you literally bite into your string cheese.
0: Look, I bite into my string cheese. I eat my Neapolitan ice cream one compartment at a time, one section
1: you
0: at a time.
1: Bite into a full chocolate
0: I'll
1: bar.
0: I'll bite into a
1: You're
0: candy
1: a
0: bar.
1: You're a monster. You're a monster.
0: Please stop. Stop. I'm just a man.
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Yo, Real Rock Report is on the way shortly, and then we will wrap up the show for the day. Stick around for the fun right here. This is Greta Van Fleet, and this is their latest. 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
1: Time to wrap up the show and get you your Real Rock Report. President has released a 9-song performance video of tracks from their new album, Blood of Your Empire, that was filmed at Rockfield Studios in Wales. Check that out on YouTube. Sully Erna says the new lineup of Godsmack, with guitarist Sam Colton and former Dream Theater drummer Mike Mangini, plan to start working on a new album at the start of 2027. And finally, Cage the Elephant will perform at halftime of the Detroit Lions and New England Patriots game on November 15th when they play that game in Munich, Germany. That is your Real Rock Report, and that is the show. Thanks for Chelsea, for sticking around and keeping me company this morning. Tomorrow on the show, I will have more tickets to go see Bill Murray, the band, not the actor, the band, Bill Murray in Milwaukee, and also Maiden and Megadeth as well, September 22nd. That is less than 2 weeks away at the Credit Union Amphitheater in Tinley Park. More winning tomorrow right here on the show. Up next is Hef, as he usually is, after 10 o'clock, and then Lou comes back this afternoon to take you on home for your drive home. 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

Bill Murray, the band, not the actor. I have to keep saying this. Yes, Bill Murray, B-I-L-M-U-R-I, Bill Murray. Seek them out. Great band, very unique band. Got to catch them at Lollapalooza, and they were pretty cool. And at times, they bring out a saxophone. That's right, the saxophone. Right now, Alice in Chains. This song is called Angry Chair. Is it about an actual piece of furniture? I've seen the Angry Chair at the studios of JBTV. It was a highly stylized chair that the band autographed. It's 104.9 The X.

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3: 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One pint, 3 lives. That's why we keep asking. That's why we need to keep poking. This isn't someone else's problem. It's ours. This is our region. Our families, our neighbors. We have to keep poking, keep reminding, keep stepping up. Because if we don't show up, who will? Be the reason someone makes it through the night. Be the lifeline. One small poke, one big

1049 The X, I'm have something to watch, something that's good. Into the Void. This is a documentary series about the darker side of bands in hard rock. They did a great episode on Pantera and the sad passing of Dimebag Darrell. Got to catch that. I believe that's on Disney+/Hulu. There's a documentary about this band, Nickelback, on Netflix. New music from Nickelback. This is maybe the heaviest song I've heard from them. This is called Rattle the Cage. Listen to this riff.

Blink-182, all the small things. I'll stop. 104.9 The X, I'm Half. Before then, we did some Black Veil Brides. Right now, we'll do new stuff from Royal Blood. This is Royal Blood 10 over 10. Love the rhythm of this band. It's also worth noting, this is a two-man band. That's right, they work in bass and guitar through one amp. That's how they get away with it. Yeah, new, now, The X.

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White Zombie, 104.9 The X. I'm half Sunday. Yeah, this Sunday we're doing our fifth annual Rockford Hero Climb presented by Members Alliance Credit Union and Anderson Toyota. That's going to be at Swanson Stadium, Guilford High School, 5620 Spring Creek Road. And you can be a part of it. A portion of the proceeds benefiting the Greg Lindmark Foundation. Just a great event, bringing so many people together. And if you're one of the climbers, you can also enjoy the after party. That's going to be at Cahoots, Rockford, Duckpin, Bowling, Mini Golf. Yeah, all the fun. And each climber gets $5 off any one food item. And it-

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14: 1049. We do not use artificial intelligence. We don't use real intelligence either. No intelligence at all. The X.

new music, new stuff right there from Skillet. In the next 10 minutes, Korn, Green Day right now, and nudity. Yeah, nudity at a construction site. What state in America do you think this happened? If you listen often, I think you know. You'll find out two songs from now.

Love that riff. Korn, 104.9 The X. I'm half. It is another dive deep into the state of depravity. It is Bad Behavior from Florida. A Florida woman was arrested for public nudity and more than public nudity at a construction site. Now, you would think this weird thing, it's Florida, would happen maybe late at night. You want some privacy if you're going to be publicly nude. Nope. Middle of the day. And her explanation was, I just wanted to feel good. Okay. And here's the best part. Her last name, Waldo. Where's Waldo? Nude at the construction site, apparently. Don't think they have that in one of the books. All right, moving along. We'll do some Autumn Kings right now. After this, Social Distortion, a band that will be at Riot Fest, a festival you can win your way into at our website, thexrockford.com. Right now, Autumn Kings.

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0: 1990. That is when we got that song from Nine Inch Nails. 1990. I know. It makes me also feel old. This is 90s Proof at Noon on the Accent Hour of Nothing But 90s Rock. 1990, also the year we got the movie Ghost. That was with Demi Moore and Patrick Swayze. Big rom-com that made your mom and your aunt cry. It's one of those Patrick Swayze movies that I don't care about because it's not Roadhouse. Anyone else? Just me? All right. In this first chunk of 90s Proof at Noon, we'll do some Weezer. We will do some Megadeth. Right now, Jane's Addiction.
1: Señores y señoras, nosotros tenemos más influencia con sus hijos que tú tienes. 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Juana's Addiction.

0: How much metal can you handle? How much metal can you handle? Megadeth, classic stuff from them. Hangar 18, this is 90s proof at noon. But Megadeth and Iron Maiden, September 22nd, together out at the Credit Union One Amphitheater. This will be the last round of touring for Megadeth. Put out an album earlier this year that is very good. But yeah, you'll get the hits. They'll play the hits. Don't worry. They're going to play their songs, you know. More 90s rock after this. It's an hour of nothing but 90s rock. 90s proof at noon on the X.
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Blur. That is Blur, song 2. Woohoo! Yes, 2 minutes. That song is 2 minutes. Anytime a rock radio DJ just needs an extra minute to gather themselves, running to or from the bathroom, throw on Blur. That's what you need. It's 90s Proof at Noon, an hour of nothing but 90s rock. A song about how to become popular in high school. Yeah, that is minutes away. You need to hear it after Stroke 9.

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1: No, I don't care. Hey, I got Penny. There comes a time in every girl's life when she's really got to ask herself

That is Not a Surf. Yes, the band is Not a Surf. The track is Popular, a song that literally takes lyrics from a 1950s book about how to become popular in high school. That's a dumb thing you feel you have to be. I was never popular in high school. I don't think that shocks you. I ran with a rough crowd. That's right. We had wallet chains. Oh boy. If you had a wallet chain, you were trouble. Now I need a wallet chain so I don't lose my keys. Yeah. It's 90s Proof at Noon on the X.

that is a softer side of Pantera, covering Black Sabbath there off their album Far Beyond Driven, their number one album. That's right, a band that heavy had a number one album. Yes, they still did that softer song as well. Great documentary. I watched it on Hulu, Disney, about the band's entire up and down era of them getting back together, the sad passing, the very, very tragic passing of Dimebag Darrell and Vinnie Paul. Go seek it out. It is the final episode of Into the Void on Disney Plus and Hulu. Great series. It's 90s Proof It Noon on the X. Offspring.

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Motionless in White, new music from them. Now, I understand that we have to make those trips to a cool concert, but this one is worth it. Riot Fest, Tool, Alanis Morissette, 21 Pilots, Rise Against, so many cool bands. You and Me in a corndog mosh pit. That's a real thing. Yeah, win your way into Riot Fest right now at the xrockford.com.

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2: 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We want to make sure that we have the meals for the kids. We want to make sure that our building is up to code. We want to make sure that we have all the items that the kids need. So the funding that we are raising goes towards that. We want to make sure that we have the best programs possible for the kids. Also, field trips. We want to make sure that we take the kids to places that they have never gone before. Just this past summer, we took the kids to Shedd Aquarium. To see the kids go in and touch stingrays was amazing. These are places that kids haven't been able to go to. To be able to provide these things for free for the kids, it's amazing.
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Okay, in the next 10 minutes, I got a lot for you. In the next 10 minutes, I know that's a lot of TikTok videos. Don't go scrolling, all right? Right here. It's the axe. We'll have music from a band that has a song about peaches. Peaches in a can that were put there by a man. If you know the lyric, you know what you're going to hear. Right now, new stuff, though, from Cage the Elephant. This is Beaches in Tennessee. 104.9 The Axe. What's up, Rockford?

1049EX Sports. Yeah, looking at sports yesterday. Cubs, Brewers. Man, that was a tight game. Obviously, Cubs chasing that wild card spot. Brewers win it out, though, 4-3. Tight game. And I know your one cousin from Madison is probably texting you something weird, saying, ah, the Wisconsin team beat those Chicago guys. And I'm just like, I'm a White Sox fan, and I don't really care. We're in first place. I'll take that. The White Sox don't suck. Cubs don't suck. Brewers don't suck. All pretty good. All of them don't. Yeah, they all don't do that. That's a good thing. New stuff now from Papa Roach.

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1: President has released a 9-song performance video of tracks from their new album, Blood of Your Empire, that was filmed at Rockfield Studios in Wales. Check that out on YouTube. Sully Ernis says the new lineup of Godsmack plan to start working on a new album at the start of 2027. And finally, Cage the Elephant will perform at halftime of the Detroit Lions and New England Patriots game on November 15th when they play that game in Munich, Germany.
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3: Tourism generated a record high in spending last year. We'll tell you what's behind it after this.
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3: Visitor spending in Winnebago County reached a record $549.6 million last year, topping the previous high by more than $26 million. That's according to a new study commissioned by the state of Illinois. The new record represents a 5% increase over 2024, and it outpaces the rate of inflation, which was 2.7% last year. Go Rockford, which promotes tourism in the region, said that Hard Rock Casino Rockford, the inaugural Ironman 70.3, and continued sports tourism contributed to the record. Kevin Haas reporting.
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1: President has released a 9-song performance video of tracks from their new album, Blood of Your Empire, that was filmed at Rockfield Studios in Wales. Check that out on YouTube. Sully Ernis says the new lineup of Godsmack plan to start working on a new album at the start of 2027. And finally, Cage the Elephant will perform at halftime of the Detroit Lions and New England Patriots game on November 15th when they play that game in Munich, Germany.
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7: 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We want to make sure that we have all the items that the kids need. So the funding that we are raising goes towards that. We want to make sure that we have the best programs possible for the kids. 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We want to make sure that we take the kids to places that they have never gone before. Just this past summer, we took the kids to Shedd Aquarium. 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These are places that kids haven't been able to go to. 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
13: Logan Fury did something smart. He saved hundreds on auto insurance switching to Progressive. With that money, he bought a mini treadmill. Is walking on it during video conference calls more distracting than he thought? Yes. And is that because he overestimated his foot-eye coordination? Definitely. But it's Logan's savings, and if he wants to burn calories and any chance at a promotion, we say, good for you, Logan. Switch and see if you could save with Progressive, and treat yourself. Progressive Casualty Insurance Company and Affiliates.
0: Freeport rocks like this. 104.9 The X.